0: The City by La La La La. It's always so fun saying her artist name. Feels like I'm singing. Nice little tune. You are listening also to Nelly for Yanya, song called Like I Say, I Run Away. And a new one, Spelling, featuring Jean Dawson, song called Ammunition. If you need some ammunition to keep you moving and grooving through the day, I got you covered, Slack Nation. Right now, taking a break from the music so I can tell you about some fun things going on in Humboldt right here on our Slug Festivities Guide, sponsored by Eco Groovy Deals, Eureka Natural Foods, BMW of Humboldt Bay, and Club for Fitness. Since I just had three lovely ladies coming in earlier today to talk about Clue, I will start with Clue opening this Friday at Ferndale Repertory Theater, playing September 11th through October 4th, Clue live on stage. 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Check it out. Clue at the Ferndale Repertory Theater. How fun. I also really need to rewatch the movie again. That will be a really fun rewatch as well. Some things coming up since I am here on Friday. The Inked Hearts Tattoo Expo Summer Edition, September 11th through the 13th at Blue Lake Casino. If you need a sign to get some new ink, this is your sign. It's really awesome. I've actually been tattooed at this tattoo expo before. It was a very easy, fun experience. You go and if you plan to get tattooed that day, you fill out your waiver and you basically go around, put your name. I recommend going early to put your name down if you really do want to get a tattoo, because guys, these spots fill up really, really fast. Everyone wants to get a really nice tattoo, so I recommend you get there early. Put your name down and get some ink, or go around and shop for a new artist and see what fun things they are coming up with and who's going to visit us here in Humboldt. It's really fun. Inked Hearts Tattoo Expo. You can get your tickets on their website as well. Also this Friday, Silent Disco at the Summit, 8 to 11 p.m. They have a retro theme, and this is going to be hosted by Woman on Air Humboldt. So yes, I will be there. Very exciting, playing three playlists of your favorite 60s, 70s, vintage, soul, funk grooves. And come and dress your favorite retro self. It'd be a great time. If you are looking for something to do this evening, you can catch Sci-Fi Night at the ATL, Mothra versus Godzilla, 6 to 8 p.m. Actually, I don't think I've ever seen that one on the big screen before. And you can catch line dancing. Yes, line dancing at the Historic Eagle House starting in a little bit, 6 p.m. to 8 p.m. $10 gets you in. Get your feet moving and grooving. You can check out some really fun shows. 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Improv show, comedy, Kara Smokey. I think these are the same things. 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All right, Sluggies, whatever you're getting into tonight, enjoy it. More music coming your way. And, of course, the wild card pick coming up at 5:30. Stay tuned.
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4: 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Akron-born Columbus-based artist and producer Mikey Recupero, better known as Placid Cactus, has just released a new single ahead of his upcoming album, Submarine. And I love how this magazine puts it, quote, "The track drifts through feelings of insecurity, distance, and quiet self-doubt with an honesty that feels impossible to fake." Placid Cactus is leaning fully into emotional uncertainty in this song. Built around hazy vocals, fractured guitar riffs, and a soft but persistent groove. And there is a pretty DIY concept to the entire project. He actually handles instrumentation and engineering himself, and you can really hear that hands-on approach throughout the song's raw edges and layered textures. A song that feels emotionally honest, capturing the weird anxiety of trying to stay connected to someone while slowly losing your sense of self in the process. Your Wild Card Pick of the day, Placid Cactus. Do you wish anyone else?

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0: Heart Has to Work So Hard by Blanchell right here on 93.1 and 94.5 KSLG FM Arcata. New bands, new songs, new sounds. That one from Blanchell. Very, very, very new. Blanchell, did she already drop her album? Fact check. I know it was coming, and I think it might be already here. I have to triple check. Okay, guys, almost here. Blanchell album dropping September 25th. I'm excited. There's also other albums dropping this Friday that are not in the indie music realm. I think Jhené Aiko also. Oh, I'm so excited about that. But we are so excited for Blanchell as well. September 25th. This one is single from that album. And the album's called Violins. So nice. It's a little... what I'm gathering from this album, it's like dark fantasy. Meets glamorous. That's what I'm getting. Just a little hint of glamour. All right, slugs. Thanks for tuning in. It is 6:01. If you're catching us on the airwaves, that is a special. We're still here. We've made it to the end of the day. And I'm losing my marbles just a little bit because I have not gone outside on this gorgeous day. I haven't gone outside since a few hours, and I'm kind of losing it here in the studio. Hey, what else is new? Got something from Burn and Tweed and Sweeping Promises. Of course, some local music for our Homestyle Hits feature, so stay tuned right here on KSLUG. This one is called Sun House.
1: All right.

0: children and hilarious DJs is what makes Case Lug home. Mi casa es tu casa, from a school teacher called Jessica.
1: Are we going to be goofing off like this every day?
2: We're not goofing off. We're creating musical fusion.
3: The Badawat Wiyot in the ancestral Mad River Valley lived on active floodplains with seismically active watersheds for many thousands of years. These ancestors were always engaged in natural hazard mitigation. The ancestral Wiyot may simply have thought of risk assessment and hazard planning as exercising common sense, while modern-day Wiyot operate within a much more complex regulatory environment. Today, the Blue Lake Rancheria builds on those ancient practices with the same goal, to reduce damage and the loss of life resulting from disasters. 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
4: 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Here's what's happening. Elections. Humboldt County will be mailing ballots to registered voters on October 5th, and the Registrar of Voters is recommending voting early in order to avoid any delays that might be caused by ongoing court challenges to mail-in voting. Voters, as it stands now, will be able to mail in their ballots or deposit them in a ballot drop box or vote in person at a vote center. Details at the outpost. David Cobb, local political activist David Keith Cobb of Eureka, died on Monday. He was 63. Cobb, in 2004, was the Green Party nominee for president. Fortuna, the Fortuna Union High School District, is moving forward with a reimbursement plan for Bridgeville families who lost bus service after the Highway 36 landslide. More at LostCoastOutpost.com.
5: I'm a kitty cat, a fancy kitty cat. I'm walking around. Meow, meow, meow, meow, meow. Ah, yes, this home looks adequate. You there, human! This is my home now, feed me.
6: This is not your home, talking cat that I've never met before.
5: 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Ignore the collar. Tis a remnant of my former family, who I'll be going back to in a few days.
6: Okay, let's see here. 7078.
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6: Well, it's not. I'm putting information on Humboldt Paws Cause.
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6: 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You get the idea. 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
0: You are listening here to Case Lug in the afternoon, technically the evening, 6:14 in the p.m. And I got some local music to play for you right here on our Homestyle Hits feature, sponsored by Maple Service and Hyperion Humboldt Realty. Serving it up hot and ready for you is, first, I got two songs here from Gabriel Isaac, local singer-songwriter. Also, you may know him from the band Wild Abandon, which I'm going to sprinkle in a Wild Abandon song in here. I feel like I haven't played some Wild Abandon in a while. So two songs from Gabriel Isaac. Thanks so much for sending your music to us. We have a new one. It was released this year. And right now, this one, Tinderbox from Gabriel Isaac, only on Case Lug.

80 Years by March Adstrom, right here on KSLUG. I got one more here for you from the songwriter, musician, and DIY artist, originally based out here in Northern California. Also, more than a singer-songwriter, she's a composer, actress, band leader. 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
8: It certainly is, and you are dialed in here to the afternoon show and technically pushing it to the limit here in the evening. And I want to remind you that Talawadini Day is coming up, and the community is inviting you to join in the celebration. 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This Saturday, September 19th, save the date for the 19th annual Dini Day. Open to the entire community from 9 a.m. to 4 p.m. Located at 100 Indian Court, Smith River. The day will include kid activities, cultural demonstrations, and a stick game, horseshoe tournament, regalia showcase, more than food and art vendors. This is a tribal citizen art show, traditional men's and women's gambling, and so much more. It's going to be a great day to come out and support the Talawa community for California Indian Day. This Saturday, 9 to 4 p.m., there is never a lack of things to do here in Humboldt, especially during this time of year. So enjoy it, whatever you got planned. More music right now from Fantagram and Weathen in my head.

Wild Child, Telling It Like It Is. That one is a song called Dear John, right here on K-Slug. And weirdly enough, I do think of the movie every time I see the song title. But since we are talking about movies, I do have another re-recommendation for you. Actually, this one's on the to-be-watch list because I have not seen it yet. Coyote vs. Acme. It's a film about Wile E. Coyote deciding to hire a down on his

August 28th, so it's very, very new. Highly recommend. Oh, can't wait to see that one. I will report back when I do watch it. On that note, slugs, I am getting on out of here, signing off for the evening and for tomorrow. I will be gone tomorrow. Katie will be covering for me. Enjoy the sunshine we are getting here in September. It is glorious. And have a great rest of your evening. I'm Ree Marie, signing off. This is Devotion by Lizza Ann, right here on KSLUG. Bye.

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0: so tired. I must fix this. Oh, a coffee shop. Great. Now serving the hot quad. Good morning. Whoa.
1: Welcome.
0: This looks like a coffee shop, but it isn't?
1: Oh, there's tasty jams, guaranteed.
0: So, it's a jam shop.
1: Might I recommend our hot quad?
0: Like 4 shots of espresso? I want that. Let's do that.
1: Oh, it's 4 shots of something. Now, let's pick a flavor. How about Young the Giant?
0: The band? What kind of coffee shop is this?
2: Silent Breed is people!
1: It's the type of shop that'll give you 4 servings of indie music from one artist. Back-to-back flavor. See?

0: 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It's kind of a new thing.
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0: kitty cat, a fancy kitty cat. I'm walking around. Meow, meow, meow, meow, meow. Ah, yes, this home looks adequate. You there, human! This is my home, now feed me.
1: This is not your home, talking cat that I've never met before.
0: Of course it is. Ignore the collar. Tis a remnant of my former family, who I'll be going back to in a few days.
1: Okay, let's see here. 7078...
0: That does not sound like food.
1: Well, it's not. I'm putting information on Humboldt Paws Cause.
0: I didn't sign a release for that image. What is Paws Cause?
1: It's a website where community members can put up posts to let other folks know if they've lost or found a pet. You can put up a picture, last place seen, contact information, and when all that's done online, you can print out missing or found posters and put them around your neighborhood.
0: Oh, and what if I'm not really a cat?
1: What does that mean?
2: Humboldt Paws Cause for owners of dogs, cats, turtles, bearded dragons, pigs, goats. You get the idea. If you ever lose or find a pet, go to HumboldtPawsCause.com and K-Slug will spread the word.
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1: Ugh, I want something to do.
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1: Actually, there was this one thing I wanted to do.
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1: 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Where'd you find that info, Hugh?
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1: Shh.
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0: because we're addicted to the music.

0: We see that's why I encourage everybody to go to therapy.
1: Fellow adventurers, we have traveled the world together, raiding, dungeon slaying, dragons, and partying at every tavern we've come across.
2: I'll drink to that.
1: But I'm sure I speak for all of us when I say we need to address the issue of our bard.
0: Rumble. He's not very good.
3: Bard? Did somebody call my name? Is it time for a song? Well...
4: No, please.
5: Oh, please, no.
6: Your sock.
1: Not that song again, Bard. You seem to only know one song, and you play it over and over.
3: But you all loved my song. Druid, just the other day, you said you liked my song.
1: They were just being polite, Bard.
3: But you're not Bardcore unless you live Bardcore. Isn't that what we're always saying?
6: Your sock.
5: I think what we're trying to say, dear Bard, is that we don't like it, and we'd like something new.
3: So instead of me, your faithful Bard, shredding the lute for which I have trained my entire life, you'd prefer what? Some sort of enchanted box that plays music from across the globe at the most spontaneous of whims?
7: I'd love that.
6: Exactly.
3: Oh, well, I do have one of those, actually.
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0: fix this. 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Now serving the hot quad. Good morning. Whoa.
1: Welcome.
0: This looks like a coffee shop, but it isn't?
1: Oh, there's tasty jams, guaranteed.
0: So it's a jam shop.
1: Might I recommend our hot quad?
0: Like 4 shots of espresso? I want that. Let's do that.
1: Oh, it's 4 shots of something. Now, let's pick a flavor. How about Young the Giant?
0: The band? What kind of coffee shop is this?
2: Silent Breed is people!
1: 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Back-to-back flavor. See?

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0: Ugh, I want something to do.
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0: So tired. I must fix this. Oh, a coffee shop. Great. Now serving the hot quad. Good morning. Whoa.
1: Welcome.
0: This looks like a coffee shop, but it isn't.
1: Oh, there's tasty jams. Guaranteed.
0: So it's a jam shop.
1: Might I recommend our hot quad?
0: Like 4 shots of espresso? I want that. Let's do that.
1: Oh, it's 4 shots of something. Now, let's pick a flavor. How about Young the Giant?
0: The band? What kind of coffee shop is this?
2: Silent Breed is people!
1: 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Back-to-back flavor. See?

0: 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It's kind of a new thing.
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1: 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If we hurry now, we can still make it.
0: 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Make it where? 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
1: To our very important meeting, of course. 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

0: kitty cat. 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I'm walking around. Meow, meow, meow, meow, meow. Ah, yes, this home looks adequate. You there, human! This is my home, now feed me.
1: This is not your home, talking cat that I've never met before.
0: Of course it is. Ignore the collar. Tis a remnant of my former family, who I'll be going back to in a few days.
1: Okay, let's see here. 707, 8...
0: That does not sound like food.
1: Well, it's not. I'm putting information on Humboldt Paws Cause.
0: I didn't sign a release for that image. What is Paws Cause?
1: It's a website where community members can put up posts to let other folks know if they've lost or found a pet. You can put up a picture, last place seen, contact information, and when all that's done online, you can print out missing or found posters and put them around your neighborhood.
0: Oh, and what if I'm not really a cat?
1: What does that mean?
2: Humboldt Paws Cause for owners of dogs, cats, turtles, bearded dragons, pigs, goats. You get the idea. If you ever lose or find a pet, go to HumboldtPawsCause.com and Caseslug will spread the word.
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0: you see, that's going to encourage everybody to go to therapy.
1: Fellow adventurers, we have traveled the world together, raiding, dungeon slaying, dragons, and partying at every tavern we've come across.
2: I'll drink to that.
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0: Rumble. He's not very good.
3: Bard? Did somebody call my name? Is it time for a song? Well...
4: No, please.
5: No, please, no.
6: Your sock.
1: Not that song again, Bard. You seem to only know one song, and you play it over and over.
3: But you all loved my song. Druid, just the other day, you said you liked my song.
1: They were just being polite, Bard.
3: But you're not Bardcore unless you live Bardcore. Isn't that what we're always saying?
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1: Finally.
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0: Patricia, I am leaving you for your sister.
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0: kitty cat. A fancy kitty cat. I'm walking around. Meow, meow, meow, meow, meow. Ah, yes, this home looks adequate. You there, human! This is my home, now feed me.
1: This is not your home, talking cat that I've never met before.
0: Of course it is. Ignore the collar. Tis a remnant of my former family, who I'll be going back to in a few days.
1: Okay, let's see here. 7078...
0: That does not sound like food.
1: Well, it's not. I'm putting information on Humble Paws Cause.
0: I didn't sign a release for that image. What is Paws Cause?
1: It's a website where community members can put up posts to let other folks know if they've lost or found a pet. You can put up a picture, last place seen, contact information, and when all that's done online, you can print out missing or found posters and put them around your neighborhood.
0: Oh, and what if I'm not really a cat?
1: What does that mean?
2: Humble Paws Cause for owners of dogs, cats, turtles, bearded dragons, pigs, goats. You get the idea. If you ever lose or find a pet, go to humblepawscause.com and Caselug will spread the word.
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0: So tired. I must fix this. 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Great. Now serving the hot quad. Good morning. Whoa.
1: Welcome.
0: This looks like a coffee shop, but it isn't?
1: Oh, there's tasty jams, guaranteed.
0: So, it's a jam shop.
1: Might I recommend our hot quad?
0: Like 4 shots of espresso? I want that. Let's do that.
1: Oh, it's 4 shots of something. Now, let's pick a flavor. How about Young the Giant?
0: The band? What kind of coffee shop is this?
2: Silent Breed is people!
1: 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Back-to-back flavor. See?

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0: 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He's coming out. 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

0: when the ukulele was a souvenir from your Hawaiian vacation. Where did the edge go? No, not that edge. I was thinking more like 90s music. 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
1: You're unbelievable.
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Rise and shine, slugs. Eric Black filling in for Sabina, who's out today. Is it too early in the week to begin pre-gaming for the final Arcata Friday night market of the season? Not in my book, because the first 3 weeks in Arcata of Friday Night Market have been doozies. Straight up ragers. Veritable slobber knockers. And I expect the same this Friday night, September 11th, when DJ Rad spins EDM electronic dance music out of his hollowed out car, and Bella Fire Dance will bring us the sultry, sensual fire dance moves with her crew. It should be awesome. Arcata Friday Night Market smacks, it slaps, it is super dope. Not sure I've ever seen a party that combines an incredible adult psychedelic environment where people can let their hair down and let it rip, great for a first date or 100th date option, while at the same time

being just an incredible environment for little kids to cruise around and do their thing. It seems to be one and the same, all happening in a free outdoor place in the middle of the plaza. I'm going to talk about Friday Night Market all morning long, including the silent disco, which is my favorite aspect of the party. Let's save that talk for a little later on in the show. Right now, we need to get into the best in new indie music because we are K-Slug, and that's what we do. Here is Future Islands with the Inkwell.

0: The sun's burning, the world's turning, the temperature's rising, but no one's learning. That is Charlie Needs Braces. Those in the know call them Chuck. The song is This Land on K-Slug. Before that, we heard from Generations with Dirt Diamond.
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7: Bard? 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Is it time for a song? 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
8: No, please.
9: Oh, please, no.
10: Your song.
5: Not that song again, Bard. You seem to only know one song, and you play it over and over.
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7: But you're not Bardcore unless you live Bardcore. 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
7: 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Some sort of enchanted box that plays music from across the globe at the most spontaneous of whims?
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0: Kings of Leon off their 2013 record Mechanical Bull. Now, the band says the chorus of Family Tree just pokes fun at and has fun with some stereotypes about the South. I am your family tree. I know your A to Z. This is a secret proposition. Lay your hands on me. As one Redditor notes, that's what you'd say if you were about to hook up with your cousin. And without commenting on that notion, I'll say that we're going to take a break on Case Lug and come back with some feathery dream pop.
1: Attention tabletop game enthusiasts. Dandar's Board Games and Books has big news. We have moved into our new long-term location, one block south of the Arcata Plaza at 737 G Street. 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
3: The Baduat Wiyot in the ancestral Mad River Valley lived on active floodplains with seismically active watersheds for many thousands of years. These ancestors were always engaged in natural hazard mitigation. The ancestral Wiyot may simply have thought of risk assessment and hazard planning as exercising common sense, while modern-day Wiyot operate within a much more complex regulatory environment. Today, the Blue Lake Rancheria builds on those ancient practices with the same goal, to reduce damage and the loss of life resulting from disasters. When emergencies happen, preparation makes the difference. The Blue Lake Rancheria Office of Emergency Services offers many free, hands-on training opportunities for anyone in the community with no experience needed. 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

disagrees while the captain speaks. Chance of you will sit down to seals, blubber rich in morning. I'll mash you up, yes, I know it's a lot of a way, but it's fair to say.

0: Alt-J from their 2012 debut album, An Awesome Wave. The song is called Tessellate, which AI defines as covering a flat surface with a pattern of shapes that fit together perfectly without any gaps or overlaps. Kind of like completing a puzzle, I suppose. The band says Tessellate is about getting over a girl, then at the same time getting intimate with another girl, and maybe that being a good way to get over the experience of the previous girl, by meeting a new girl and tessellating to her. Don't men, and women for that matter as well, generally catch flack for using a new person as a rebound? Aren't you supposed to do work on yourself to get over the previous person before you move on to the next person? Aren't you using the new person in that instance of what Alt-J is talking about? Perhaps I'm overthinking this, and it's not that deep, bro. On K-Slug.
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0: Slugs, y'all ever been to a silent disco? Y'all even know what a silent disco is? Well, the final silent disco of Arcata Friday Night Market is occurring this Friday night from 5:30 to 8:30 on the Arcata Plaza. Coming up at the top of the hour, we will deep dive into the concept of the silent disco and why it is so awesome specifically in Arcata. First, we're getting into White Lies with In the Middle on K-Slug.

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At least I jam out to the Silent Disco at Friday Night Market. For the past three Friday Night Markets, I've posted up at the southwest corner of 8th and H Street in Arcata. That's across the street from the post office where LFO Humboldt is producing their Silent Disco. Shout out LFO Humboldt. Check them on Instagram. Now, this whole concept of the Silent Disco is silent, and I'm making air quotes right now, because if you were just walking by or lingering in the vicinity, you wouldn't hear anything. You wouldn't know that a party's going on. In order to actually consume and access the music that is being produced, you have to rent headphones from the producer of the Silent Disco. In this case, that is LFO Humboldt. So if you rent their headphones and put them on, that's how you hear what the DJ is spinning. And they are spinning EDM, electronic dance music, mostly house music, and it has been hype, having an awesome time, killing it. And the thing about these headphones is they work throughout the plaza. You give them some sort of deposit, like an ATM card or your driver's license, and then you can take their headphones and just walk around the plaza. So you're not confined to the kind of area of their booth. You can just go cruise and get food and check out vendors and go sit on the grass with your friends and lie down and daydream and stare at the clouds. And the whole time, you've got this EDM bumping in your headset. It is an incredible way to check out the plaza. It's also fun that, you know, most people are not doing this, so they don't have the headphones on, so they're just hearing whatever's going on the plaza, or they're listening to the band that's performing, whatever the case may be. But then every so often, you see who's wearing the headphones because they're intentionally ostentatious. They kind of have blinking lights on them. So you kind of start a little impromptu dance party on the opposite side of the plaza from where LFO Humboldt is. You'll just run into another person with those headphones on, and you know you'll both be jamming together, even though no one else around you is jamming, because you both have the headsets on. It's a cool experience. If I'm not painting the best picture with words, it's just something you have to experience. So if you go to Friday Night Market on Friday, check them out on the southwest corner of the plaza. Opposite the post office is the Silent Disco, and it just makes the whole party that much more fun. Let's get back to the music, slugs. It is time for AFI. This one is Behind the Clock.

0: Do It For Love, Give It For Nothing. That is Coach Party with Do It For Love. I forgot to mention that the silent disco at Arcata Friday Night Market is set up in front of the Jacoby Storehouse, which means when you're out there busting moves, you can actually watch yourself dance in the reflection of the windows of the Jacoby Storehouse. How often do you get to do that? Unless someone's shooting video of you, or unless there's mirrors at a party, you normally don't get to watch yourself dance when you're out. You might get to see yourself dance when you're dancing in your living room, but that's not the same as being seen at a scene. Now, last week, I was watching myself dance in the reflection at that silent disco. Not gonna lie, slugs, I liked what I saw. Now, if we've never met in person, I appear like a basic bro. Just your standard guac, salsa, beans, and choice of meat. But if you hit me up at Friday Night Market, I got a little tapatio up into hizzy. On K-Slug.
1: The Badawat Wiyot in the ancestral Mad River Valley lived on active floodplains with seismically active watersheds for many thousands of years. These ancestors were always engaged in natural hazard mitigation. The ancestral Wiyot may simply have thought of risk assessment and hazard planning as exercising common sense, while modern-day Wiyot operate within a much more complex regulatory environment. Today, the Blue Lake Rancheria builds on those ancient practices with the same goal, to reduce damage and the loss of life resulting from disasters. When emergencies happen, preparation makes the difference. 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

0: The duo Silver Liz wrote that song Dream More Vivid right when they moved from Chicago to Brooklyn, further providing support for my theory that all bands are from Brooklyn, Austin, or LA. Slugs, it is time for the Slug weather forecast brought to us by Familia. Still reasonably warm, although not quite to the insane levels of earlier this week. High Thursday of 64 in Eureka and Crescent City, then highs in the low 60s the next few days, and again in the mid-60s all next week. So has summer ended already because it's already past Labor Day, or is summer just beginning? Is Indian summer a separate season? These are all deep thought questions. Perhaps the final Arcata Friday night market of the year is what separates summer from fall. Lots of different takes there. The Lost Coast Outpost put up a poll last week, and I did enjoy checking out the results. Check it at Loco for when people think the season break occurs. Regardless, a high of 68 Thursday in Brookings, 65 Friday, 61 on Saturday, and in Garberville on Willow Creek, a high of 92 Thursday, 84 Friday, and then cooling down to the low 70s over the weekend. Thanks to Familia for sponsoring the Slug weather forecast. Take a break and come back with the Slug Festivities Guide on K-Slug.
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3: 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If you ever miss the twice daily broadcast of the Slug Festivities Guide, don't worry, all good, don't trip. You can just head over to the Lost Coast Outpost, click the tab at the top that says Lowdown, and the Loco Lowdown has all the same information at your fingertips on demand, where and when you need it. The Slug Festivities Guide is brought to us by Eco Groovy Deals, Eureka Natural Foods, the Club for Fitness, and it's all here, BMW of Humboldt Bay. It's all here, BMW of Humboldt Bay. Let's get into what is going on in Humboldt County for Thursday, September 10th. The second Thursday of the month is Savage Henry Takeover at Blue Lake Casino. Host Samuel Bram is bringing comics Josh Barnes, Matt Redbeard, Patrick Redmond, and Molly Blue with him, so you can check that out. Pints for Nonprofits Trivia Night at Mad River Brewery Tasting Room in Blue Lake. Local author Nancy Rednick doing a Q&A about her women's fiction novel set in Humboldt County. That happens at 5:30 p.m. at the Arcata Library. I listened to her conversation with Larry on our sister station, The Point, or rather on the lounge a few months ago at one of the early Eureka Friday Night Markets of the season, and it was certainly a compelling conversation. So that Q&A at the library should be pretty fun and stimulating with Nancy Rednick. The McKinleyville Family Resource Center is hosting a talk about protecting public transportation's role in a multiracial, inclusive democracy. TFO, the Flying Ohms, a vocal and string duo extraordinaire, will perform Funky Chic Boutique Baroque at Redwood Curtain in Myrtletown, Eureka. Repeat, Funky Chic Boutique Baroque. You don't see that often used as a genre of music. How about some participatory entertainment? The Siren Song Open Mic begins at 7:30 and karaoke at Richard's Goat at 8. My five top current karaoke songs with accompanying previews. Number one, Bryan Adams, Summer of 69. I got my first real six string, bought it at the Five and Dime. Number two, REM, Losing My Religion. What if all these fantasies come flailing around? Number three, Sinead O'Connor, Nothing Compares to You. I went to the doctor and guess what he told me? Guess what he told me? Number four, Luis Fonsi, Despacito. Tú eres el imán y yo soy el metal. Me voy acercando y voy armando el plan. And number five, Eminem, Without Me. Some vodka that'll jumpstart your heart quicker than a shock when I get shocked at the hospital. Those are my top five karaoke songs coming soon to a Humboldt venue near you. And if you enjoyed that karaoke playlist, you, like me, likely peaked in the 90s. May I recommend Friday Night 90s? Friday 7 to 9 here on Humboldt's New Music. We are K-Slug. Let's get into some Burn and Tweed. This one is called Sunhouse.

0: Tanya Castillo was the lead singer for the Glass Spells for a while. Now she's doing some solo work under the moniker Tanya Cassette. That song is called The Flame, one of the top synth pop songs that we are bumping on K-Slug. Remember, synth pop is just EDM with some words over the top, and it definitely tickles my fancy, as it were. Let's check in with the Humboldt Paws Cause. You know that is a free service from Lost Coast Communications that reunites lost dogs and cats with their families. If your dog or cat ever goes missing, you can post a photo, description, your contact information on the Paws Cause. People following along on Facebook will get it fed up to them straight by the algorithm. 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And hopefully the dog or cat's person will check the Paws Cause. It's a great service. You can also use a template at the site to print out hard copies, old school style, of posters that you can put around town saying that this dog or cat has gone missing. So it is a full service operation at the Humboldt Paws Cause, humboldtpawscause.com. We want to thank our sponsors for making it happen. That is Arcata Animal Hospital, Fin and Feather Pet Shop, The Blacksmith Shop, and Myrtle Avenue Veterinary Hospital on K-Slug.
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4: Yep, and I'm planning on bringing my whole family to it. 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
3: All right, what time is it happening?
4: It's going to be at 9 a.m. and it's going to go all the way till 4.
3: Is that at 101 Indian Court across the highway from the Lucky 7 Casino?
4: Yep, right there next to the beach. It's going to be a full day of cultural demonstrations, all kinds of art, food, and other activities, and over 60 vendors will be there.
3: More than 60 vendors? Huh, I'm going to get all my holiday shopping done early.
4: Yeah, don't forget about stick games. Teams from the Talawa Dainey Nation and other regional tribes.

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Top of the 8 o'clock hour is time for the Hot Quad, a four-song set with a unifying theme brought to us by Living Styles, Cal Poly Humboldt School of Business, and Liberty Fitness. We are listening to four songs that in their title all describe moving through space, travel, some sort of going somewhere. We're starting with a band out of Miami that is going to play on September 17th at the Independent in San Francisco, so keep that in mind if you enjoy this song called Going Nowhere from Mustard Service.

0: have I done everything to keep them breathing?
1: 'Cause all my friends are asking how to disappear. That is Egoism with How to Disappear. It is song number 2 in our 4-song Hot Quad. Right now, we're moving on to yet another band from Brooklyn. As a reminder, all bands originate from Brooklyn, Austin, or LA, or at least so it seems. Here's Rubble Bucket with Moving Without Touching.

0: Hell yeah, wrapping a rockin' hot quad with Escape Route from Jordy. I do enjoy the video for that one. She is tripping through these concrete structures in the middle of a desert. Kind of reminds me of the structures that used to appear behind the Bayshore Mall that were filled with all this graffiti. And it was this super kind of like industrial, spooky, kind of sketchy environment, but super underground as well. Of course, those structures were torn down when the city cleared out the Devil's Playground / Palco Marsh to build the trail about 10 years ago, I'm guessing. That is the Hot Quad. 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

0: Matt hit I'm Sorry New York on K-Slug. Y'all see that a tennis match in New York this week concluded at 3:30 in the morning? So the U.S. Open is going on right now in New York. It's one of the most important tennis tournaments in the world. The best players are competing to win it. And a match concludes at 3:30 in the morning. Guys, can we get some better scheduling going on? I mean, I know that there was a longer match previous in the day that pushed that match back a little bit. But still, I don't think players can play at their best at 3 o'clock in the morning. Jeez Louise, just a thought there. We're going to take a break on K-Slug and come back with the wild card pick.
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0: It's the wild card pick. Every day at 8:30 in the morning and 5:30 in the evening, we play a song for the first time on K-Slug, and we do that courtesy of our sponsors, Greenwired, Bell & Hook, Satori Wellness, and Mad River Gardens Nursery. Today, we are checking in with the Heartland slacker rocker, Greg Freeman. Now, you might remember last year, he really broke through with his second album, Burnover. It made the New York Times and Pitchfork lists for Album of the Year. He said, quote, I had this epiphany moment where I understood what the next record should be, which surprised me because I thought it would take a lot longer to have the influences or inspiration required to undertake writing a new album. Hashtag relatable. I'm a video producer, and sometimes when I release a banger video, I gotta just chill and kind of debrief and decompress for weeks. But other times, I'm like, bam, I know what the next one is, and I'm right into it without pass and go, without collecting $200. I'm just moving into the next creative space. So that's apparently what happened with Greg Freeman after releasing Burnover last year. Now, when he wrote his new album, All Set the Bone, which is due out October 2nd, he quit his job as a cemetery landscaper and line cook, moved from Burlington, Vermont to the Southwest to go all in on music. And the result is this single. It's called Indu, and it's today's pick for the Wildcard Pick.

That is Indu from Greg Freeman. If you're digging his vibe, he's going to perform at the Independent in San Francisco in early November. That's the second time in roughly 40 minutes that I've mentioned the Independent. Not a venue that I'm familiar with because it opened in 2004 and I moved out of SF in the late 90s. But apparently it's about three blocks west of the Painted Ladies on Divisadero. And they host bands that are K-Slug friendly, apparently. So check it out. In November, Greg Freeman, he was today's wild card pick. Atomic Tom is up next with Let Me Show You How It's Done on K-Slug.

0: Arctic Monkeys, I Wanna Be Yours, off their 2013 album, AM. I called my dad on his birthday last month. My dad is an avid CD and record collector. I'm all, what are you doing for your birthday? He's all, going record shopping. I'm all, what are you looking for? He's all, Arctic Monkeys, AM. So shout out to my dad for still bumping Arctic Monkeys at 84 years old. He may be home right now listening to that one called I Wanna Be Yours. You're listening to Humboldt's New Music. This is K-Slug.
1: 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Here's what's happening. Elections. Humboldt County will be mailing ballots to registered voters on October 5th, and the Registrar of Voters is recommending voting early in order to avoid any delays that might be caused by ongoing court challenges to mail-in voting. Voters, as it stands now, will be able to mail in their ballots or deposit them in a ballot drop box or vote in person at a vote center. Details at the outpost. David Cobb, local political activist David Keith Cobb of Eureka, died on Monday. He was 63. Cobb, in 2004, was the Green Party nominee for president. Fortuna, the Fortuna Union High School District, is moving forward with a reimbursement plan for Bridgeville families who lost bus service after the Highway 36 landslide. More at LostCoastOutpost.com.
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5: Bard? Did somebody call my name? Is it time for a song? Well...
6: No, please.
7: Oh, please, no.
8: Your sock.
3: Not that song again, Bard. You seem to only know one song, and you play it over and over.
5: But you all loved my song. Druid, just the other day, you said you liked my song.
3: They were just being polite, Bard.
5: But you're not Bardcore unless you live Bardcore. Isn't that what we're always saying?
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7: I think what we're trying to say, dear Bard, is that we don't like it, and we'd like something new.
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As Dale Cooper would say, his show What Happens Next airs weekdays 10 to 3 on K-Slug. This is Sabina's morning show. Eric Black filling in. We've been pre-gaming for the last Friday night market of the season. This Friday, Bella Fire Dance is the headlining performer, along with DJ Rad, who will keep your hips shaking with EDM. And then, of course, you have an alternate EDM option at the same Friday night market with the Silent Disco that I have been praising all season long. It is located at 8th and H Streets in Arcata at Friday Night Market, opposite the post office. Check that out. If you have not yet, Friday Night Market is an awesome place both for adults to let their hair down and let it rip, but somehow at the same time, a great place for kids to have fun and run around. Everybody's together. It's super dope. It's super fun. And after this Friday, we won't do it again until early next summer / late spring. Right now, we're getting into Grace and Space with Unrivaled on K-Slug.

0: Just me, or does that song sound exactly like 1999 from Prince? It's got the same groove. It's Dijon with Yamaha. Before that, it was I Can't Remember the Dream from They Might Be Giants. I saw someone with a Twitter name, they/them might be giants. The they, them is kind of a play on people who put pronouns in bio. I thought that was a somewhat genius Twitter name. 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
4: I'm a kitty cat, a fancy kitty cat. I'm walking around. Meow, meow, meow, meow, meow. Ah, yes, this home looks adequate. You there, human. This is my home now, feed me.
5: This is not your home, talking cat that I've never met before.
4: Of course it is. Ignore the collar. Tis a remnant of my former family, who I'll be going back to in a few days.
5: Okay, let's see here. 707, 8...
4: That does not sound like food.
5: Well, it's not. I'm putting information on Humboldt Paws Cause.
4: I didn't sign a release for that image. 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
4: Oh, and what if I'm not really a cat?
5: 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You get the idea. 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

0: Tell me a different story. Haven't I heard this one before? Cause it only makes me lonely, and I don't wanna love that way no more. Boom! That is Eiter with Attachment Theory, easily on my Mount Rushmore of synth pop songs. Before that, it was the ornery Jack White with the White Stripes with their interpretation of the 1950s song Conquest. We'll take a break on K-Slug and come back with Hatchie.
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0: Del Cooper is in at 10 o'clock with his show What Happens Next until 3 o'clock. Then it's Afternoons with Ree Marie from 3 to 7. Right now it's Hatchie with Lose It Again on K-Slug.

0: Okay, K-Slug, I see you getting into the chillax vibes with Low Moon and the 2021 track, Dream Never Dies. Heads up, Satori Wellness in McKinleyville brings good vibes and great cannabis and now clones right to your door. 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That's right, DoorDash, but for weed. Fun times in McKinleyville with Satori Wellness. That will do it for Sabina's morning show. My name is Eric Black. I will check back with you the next time a K-Slug DJ gets sick or just needs a sub for whatever reason. In the interim, we're going to take a break. And on the other side, it's Ages and Ages along with Fantagram and more. And then it's What Happens Next with Dale Cooper. Have a good day, slugs.
1: The Badawat Wiyot in the ancestral Mad River Valley lived on active floodplains with seismically active watersheds for many thousands of years. These ancestors were always engaged in natural hazard mitigation. The ancestral Wiyot may simply have thought of risk assessment and hazard planning as exercising common sense, while modern-day Wiyot operate within a much more complex regulatory environment. Today, the Blue Lake Rancheria builds on those ancient practices with the same goal, to reduce damage and the loss of life resulting from disasters. 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

La Securite with Snack City. Well, call me the mayor of Bagelberg because it's a Bagel Thursday here at the Case Lug Studio, and I couldn't be more filled with bagels and covered in bagel crumblings, and I apologize for nothing. It is Case Lug, after all, 93.1 and 94.5, KSLG FM Arcata, shredding your favorite indie tunes and some you've probably never heard before over at KSLG.com. You can check the playlist, consult Case Lug's doom scroll of musical lexicon, and you can also upvote or downvote, if you should like, all of the tracks we have in rotation, including that new one, Snack City, from the Montreal band's newest record, Bingo! Yeah, that's right, it's the penultimate day of the week. Happy Thursday, everybody, although it's been a lonely Thursday here in the studio, because both Ree and Sabina are gone. By the way, big thank you to Eric Black for stepping in. Eric Black is way funnier than I will ever be, and he's going to take my job at some point, and I will hand it over. I will pass the scepter of rock. Of indie rock over to Eric Black at some point because he's just too good. Thank you so much for covering Sabina's show. Sabina and Ree and the rest of the ladies who are part of Whoa! Women on Air in Humboldt are going to be a part of the second annual Women's Conference. This is the second annual Redwood Coast Women's Conference, which is going on today at the Sequoia Conference Center, which is at it's on Myrtle Avenue. Let me find the exact address here. 901 Myrtle Avenue. There's stuff going on all day long from 8 to 5 o'clock, so they're rocking right now. Full day of learning opportunities. They're going to feature both keynote speakers and workshops on leadership, wellness, financial planning, business success, and more, including being a woman on air in Humboldt County. That's what WOE is all about. Women on Air in Humboldt was founded by our very own Ree Marie, who also does a show on Humboldt Hot Air, a veteran of the KRFH scene up at Cal Poly Humboldt. She and Sabina and a bunch of the other awesome women who are involved in a lot of the other stations like K-Mud, Humboldt Hot Air. They're a part of this ever-growing contingent of awesome ladies on air in Humboldt County, and they're going to host a little roundtable about what it's like to be in media in Humboldt County. So get involved with that at the second annual Redwood Coast Women's Conference going on right now until 5 p.m. at the Sequoia Conference Center, 901 Myrtle Avenue. All right, let's kick off the show with a group of awesome ladies who were awesome since their very first record came out, Fully Formed. Again,

Wesley Joseph, If Time Could Talk. That's off the London artist's newest record, Forever Ends Sometime. All right. Well, if time could talk, it would be like, did you know it's the penultimate day of the week, Dale? And I'd be like, yeah, tell me something I don't know. Time. And I'd be like, well, did you know the new Sylvanesso record comes out tomorrow? Yeah, I knew that also, Time. But it is very appropriate information for our purposes right now because we're getting into the first single from Sylvanesso's newest record. It is Sylvanesso Embracing the Chaos. This is their collaboration with Jen Wassner, who does some vocals on this one. Jen Wassner of Y Oak and Flock of Dimes. Let's get into Hot Slob.

0: Sylvan Esso, whose new record, Ow Infinity, drops tomorrow, coming out via the band's own self-created record label, Psychic Hotline. And they also just released that new Helado Tropical record, the collaboration between Reina Tropical and Helado Negro, which is rad. We'll get into that later on. Speaking of records that are already out, that Helado Tropical record is already out. Texas duo Howdy is back with a new record, Big World. It came out a couple weeks ago. We'll start off the next set with the track from it.
1: Hey, Humboldt. Olivia Gambino here, Humboldt's number one local celebrity.
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5: Ugh, I want something to do.
6: You know, I do too.
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6: Yeah? 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
6: Is that you?
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The dulcet tones of Joe Newman, who now calls himself J. Jerome 87. Now that he's gone solo, that was Mr. Alligator, another soulful Americana-influenced track from his debut solo record, which I highly recommend if you're an Alt-J fan but wanted them to go out west. That's what he definitely did. That is called The Canyon, produced by Carlos de la Garza, who is a producer, former member of Real Big Fish, normally has a hand in like the pop-punk world, but then joined up with Joe Newman for the first time to produce that record. So he is actually, Carlos de la Garza is not only a member of Real Big Fish and a pop punk producer extraordinaire, he is also a father. And two of his daughters are two of the members of Linda Lindas, and they show up backing up Tao from Tao and the Get Down, Stay Down on her new solo record, which is called Show Me. It's out on October 30th. So it's Linda Lindas and Tune Yards are featured on this track. Well, Tune Yards are featured on every track because they produced the new record. Here's Sick of the Times.

Wolf Alice with a track off of their last record, The Clearing, a little bread, butter, tea, sugar. And it's not even second breakfast, but it is Thursday. All right, go ahead, indulge. I'll allow it. You can go ahead and be selfish, just like Charlotte Day Wilson is in this track. This one co-produced by Saya Gray, coming off a new record called Patchwork.

0: Telehealth, a punk band out of Seattle, scaling up their punk rock operations with Cool Job, a track off of their new Green World Image record for fans of the herky jerky side of egg punk and punk rock stuff. We're talking Snooper. Snooper's a really sweet band. If you're a fan of Sucks, if you're a fan of that, you would dig. They're called Panic Shack out of Wales. Cool Job is a cool job indeed. Oh, by the way, that got me making a list of previous jobs I have had since like that I could remember. So here is my list, and this is including but not limited to. I worked at a commercial dry cleaner. I worked as an 18-year-old at the Eureka Inn. I was a midnight bellboy, and yes, I drove the limo. Can you believe that? The Eureka Inn. The Eureka Theater should get the limo. Well, that's a different conversation. The Eureka Theater, Eureka Inn used to have a limo. I'm not sure if they have one anymore. And I used to like pick up people from the airport. They would have weddings and wedding receptions there, and I would drive the honeymooning couple up to like the Lost Whale up on Scenic Drive and stuff like that. I had no idea what I was doing, and I'm sure they could tell. That was pretty great. I was a dishwasher at Foie Ledu, which is no longer there. It's now the kitchen. I was a counter worker at the Speed Wash, which is no longer there. It's now the new Rain Delay Game Shop. I did a million other jobs. Probably the coolest one, though, was when I was a low-level production assistant up in Portland, Oregon. I was trying to get a job on anything I could, and I got a quick little couple-week job on the show called The Librarians, which John Larroquette was on, which is funny enough. Dan Fielding, you know, from Night Court. Night Court, anybody? Okay, never mind. So, but a lot of those episodes were directed by none other than Jonathan Frakes. Does that sound familiar to any Star Trek fans out there? That's number one himself. That's right. I got a job where Jonathan Frakes yelled at me. I got him a breakfast sandwich, which he was stoked about. But then he tried to get, like, our attention. We all thought we were in the shot, so we all scattered like little children. And he came out after it. He was like, "What? You ran away?" And I was like, "Oh, I thought we were in the shot." He was like, "I was trying to communicate with you." All frustrated. Number one himself. The first officer of the Enterprise yelled at me. It was my shining moment. It was my crowning achievement. I called my mom and I was like, "Look what happened to me, Ma." All right, let's take a really quick break. I suppose it's 10:30. We got to pay the bills and say what up to our sponsors who keep local radio alive. We got Say Lulu, a dusty road of a song from Say Lulu. And we'll stay on that theme. We'll throw in some Peaches and Tiberius all coming up.
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4: Yep, and I'm planning on bringing my whole family to it. 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
3: All right, what time is it happening?
4: It's going to be at 9 a.m. It's going to go all the way till 4.
3: Is that at 101 Indian Court across the highway from the Lucky 7 Casino?
4: Yep, right there next to the beach. It's going to be a full day of cultural demonstrations, all kinds of art, food, and other activities, and over 60 vendors will be there.
3: More than 60 vendors? Huh, I'm going to get all my holiday shopping done early.
4: Yeah, don't forget about stick games. Teams from the Talawa Dainey Nation and other regional tribes will compete in an action-packed traditional sport right there on the beach.
3: Wow. Well, that sounds like the annual Talawa Dainey Day is going to be a blast.
4: Yep. We hope to see everyone there in Smith River on September 12th.
3: Well, I'll be there.
4: You betcha.
5: 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We are K-Slug.

just indulges in only the sweetest peaches. That's the Case Lug Way in the Valley Below with a track off of their debut, The Belt. That was Peaches coming out in 2014. Right before that, Dust, a new one from Say Lulu. And now we leave the valley and we're going to walk amongst the redwoods. Here's a new one from Tiberius.

All right, well, we got something oh so angsty and brooding from Tiberius's latest record, Troubadour. Well, now let's hear something from the Troubadour Toth. Alex Toth of Rubble Bucket has got something completely different from what you just heard. A pep talk and song formed from his, Caroline Rose co-produced new record and The Voice Said, which took its name from this track. Here's Toth with Not Broken.

0: 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You've got to tune into Humboldt County's live and local independent radio station. I am your humble host, DJ Tender Vittles, but you can call me Dale Cooper because, well, I suppose that's my real name. That was Not Broken from Toth's new record, and The Voice Said. And The Voice Said, no, you're not broken. You're probably just hungry, my dudes, and you should grab a bagel to remedy that right now. 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

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Welcome to Second Breakfast, everybody. Indulge with me, Dale Cooper, in this, the second hour of the show, which is also the road towards rocking around the world. Rock around the world coming up at its usual spot at the top of 12 o'clock every day. At noon, we celebrate our transdermal celebration, as Ween would have said, into a from the morning show into a fully bona fide afternoon radio program. And we're going to rock in South Korea today with a sweet band called Swimmers with two eyes, because you got to be hip and cool and spell your band name weird these days. Really sweet band that's kind of dreamy, kind of heavy, kind of like Paper Lady or that She's Green band out of Minneapolis, who we're going to hear later this hour. However, we're going to kick it off with something very gothy and something very, like,

something very dark and crooning for those who like to pull the blackout curtains on a sunny day like me. This is Traitors out of Toronto. Traitors are going on tour, and I think they're coming through. The closest they're going to be is like Harlow's in Sacramento. I'm not sure if they just played or if they're going to play. It's a sweet one. If you are into like definitely the newest AFI record, you would be into Traitors' debut, Possessor. Here's a taste of it.

Editors with a brand new track called Call It In, a brand new track off a brand new record. That's right, their upcoming record called Surface Echo and Sound is coming out on October 30th. You can party Halloween style with the new Editors record. Perfect follow-up to Traitors. I mentioned Traitors were on tour. If you're into that super gothy, goth rock kind of AFI worship stuff, they are going to be hitting up the Starlight Room in Sacramento at, Sacramento October 10th. So just so you can check out Traitors live at the Starlight Room in Sacramento on October 10th. Wait a couple weeks and get your hands on a new Editors record. You can already get your hands on the new record from Big Special. It's called Oh Joy. It's kind of made up of the bits and bobs that didn't make the cut for their first and second records. Here's a taste.

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1: 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The North Coast Stand Down is September 24th, 25th, and 26th at the Humboldt County Fairgrounds. 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
7: It's 11:17 on a Thursday, and you're partying Caseload style. We're on the road towards rock around the world. We're going to dig into a really bad, rad band out of South Korea called Swimmers, coming up in about 45 minutes. Right now, though, it's Future Islands' turn. Let us know what you think of this one over at KSLG.com. A lot of people are digging the weirder and the gothier. For example, that Traitors track is 18-0. This one's 11-0. Let your voice be heard.

That voice might be familiar. That is Yannis Filippakis, a.k.a. the front vocalist of Foles. That is his collaboration project that came out a couple years ago, Yannis and the Yaw. Yannis and the Yaw was his collaboration with an African percussionist, Tony Allen, who's apparently like a legend, one of the godfathers of the Afrobeat genre. So they met in like the late 2000s, and apparently they were like, hey, let's make some music together. They started jamming out and writing songs together, traveling to like London and Paris and meeting up whenever they could over the years to write songs and record. Unfortunately, Tony Allen passed away a couple years ago before the record could be completed. So Yannis took it on himself to finish the record, and he did. Yannis and the Yaw came out with their one and only record in 2024. It was called Lagos, Paris, London, talking about all the places that they met up and recorded. Speaking of Lagos and London, that is two places where our next artist grew up. If you add Chicago, that's where they're based. We're getting into a new one from Dreamer Isioma. Dreamer Isioma is a Nigerian singer or Nigerian American singer-songwriter who moved around a lot as a kid, now based out of Chicago. Here's something off their new record, Quantum Entanglement.

0: 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Indisputably, this is K-Slug.
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0: Slug.

group Love with Hello, which is actually the final track that they wrote at the end of the recording sessions for their 2023 record, I Want It All Right Now. That one produced by John Congleton, who is an indie producer supreme. You'll see his name all over the K-Slug musical lexicon. He produced the latest Slater Kinney record, and he also produced the next track we're going to hear. He produced the new record from Death Cab for Cutie, I Built You a Tower. It's Riptides.

0: Dog Dribble from UK duo Get Down Services, a.k.a. Josh Law and Ben Sadler. Dog Dribble coming off of their EP called Your Medals in the Post. So you know where your medal is. Thank God, but you have no idea where your beloved animal familiar went. That is for the Humboldt Paws Cause to take care of. The Humboldt Paws Cause is our local totally free bulletin board for lost and found pet postings. We call out some of the listings a few times a day. Not just us, but all of Lost Coast Communications locally owned radio station. That's right. No big corporations here. Just local. K-Slug, The Point, The Lounge, and K-Hum will all check in multiple times a day with the Humboldt Paws Cause. So it's a great community. And it's got us bumbling our way through it, throwing out some of the newest listings, trying to get people's attention on the Paws Cause. Like this little kitty that needs our help 10 minutes ago over at the Humboldt Paws Cause Facebook group, which I always like to check in with. We've got, okay, somebody on 10th Street in, I don't know if this is Arcata, Eureka. 10th Street where? I'll just read the post. It's a fluffy ginger kitty. Hello, everyone. We live on 10th Street, and we have a neighborhood cat who goes by many names. We call her Gigi, and last night she was injured somehow. We saw her hurt and then she ran off. They spent a few hours looking up and down the blocks and they cannot find her. They're worried that she went in someone's yard. Please check your backyards. If you see an injured orange kitty with kind of medium to long hair, that might be this little kitty Gigi on 10th Street. There was no listing about Arcata or Eureka, so I'm going to say anywhere around the bay. Please keep your eyes open for an injured orange ginger kitty. That might be this little duder. Thank you so much for bringing that to our attention. We've got a missing chicken round Henderson Center, they say, on G Street. Attention, G Street, Henderson Center folk. If anybody has an eye on a mostly black with some whites, it's a very regal looking chicken. They tend to stay in the backyard every now and again. They wander off a little bit like this one did today. So let's see. She's been missing since Tuesday. She's a barred rock and very sweet, relatively easy to pick up. Oh, no. So this is just a moving target out there for everybody. So let's get this chicken back home safe and sound. If anyone is around Henderson Center, G Street, maybe you see a loose chicken in your backyard. Well, that is probably this little duder. Check the Paws Cause for more information. What do we got here? About an hour ago, someone saw a mastiff running in Pepperwood. All right. So this is down on the Avenue of the Giants area. Everyone down there, please keep your eyes open for a red, dark red, brown mastiff mix running around 9 p.m. around Pepperwood today. Was wearing a loose, worn collar, maybe green, ran into the woods before the Good Samaritan who posted this could do anything about it. So if anybody is around Pepperwood, maybe you're missing your mastiff, maybe you want to help out, check out the details of this one that was spotted just the other day over the Humboldt Paws Cause. Remember, the Paws Cause is totally free because it is sponsored locally. You will never have to pay any money. If you do see a page on Facebook that is asking for money, that's a scam. Flag it. Report it even, because the real Paws Cause will never solicit any money because it is already generously supported locally by Arcata Animal Hospital, the Blacksmith Shop, Thin and Feather Pet Shop, and Myrtle Avenue Veterinary Hospital. Big thank you for making the Paws Cause such a rad local resource. All right, I suppose we should take a break, say what up to some of our other sponsors. We got something new from Shame. We'll get into Weird Nightmare, and then we've got a rad band out of South Korea for Rock Around the World coming up at 12.
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0: 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It's kind of a new thing.
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It's a new one from Shame. That was Quiet Life off of Shame's newest record, Cutthroat. Have you ever been trying to live your best quiet life? There you are. You're just having a movie marathon and suddenly you come across the gnarliest Japanese horror exploitation movie you've ever seen. And it's so gnarly that you think it's real for some reason. And you call up the feds to do something about it. What? That's never happened to you? Well, apparently it did happen to Charlie Sheen. At least there's an urban legend about that happening to Charlie Sheen. And I somehow believe it. And the Mountain Ghost just wrote a song about it, which is on their new record, Days. Here it is.

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Thanks for tuning in to Humboldt County's live and local indie radio. 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Welcome to the afternoon, everybody. It's What Happens Next with me, Dale Cooper. We are going to welcome you to the afternoon by jet setting across the globe as we do every day at 12 as we rock around the world. This is how we kick off the afternoon every single weekday at high noon by digging into some sweet band or a little three-song sample platter of some region. And today, we're headed to South Korea. Got some really sweet, dreamy noise for you from a band called Swimmers. This is only possible with the help of our sponsors. Big thank you to Dandar's Board Games and Books, Humboldt Trinity Child Support Agency, and Humboldt Literacy Project. All right, we're getting into a band called Swimmers, who have been around for a long, long time, but they have only put out one record, and it's about to turn a year old. We're getting into Swimmers' debut record, Swimmers High, which came out in October, late October of 2025. But the band had been around for more than 10 years before that. Forming in the early 2000s under the moniker Ultra High Frequency, they changed their name to Swimmers in 2015 to try signal a change in sound. And that's when they put out their first big single as Swimmers. It's called Polaris. And then they didn't put out their debut record until 10 years later. But man, it was a time well spent, because it's a really awesome, dreamy, yet noisy, shoegazy indie record. And you know I am super into that. If you are into the kind of bedroom shoegaze sounds of like TTSSFU, who we've been playing a lot, She's Green, and their new record, oh god, I can't even remember what that record is called. Swallowtail, oh yeah, out of Minneapolis, they're great. Paper Lady, that kind of heavy but dreamy band out of Boston. Lucid Express is another touchstone, a shoegaze band out of Hong Kong. Really sweet stuff, and if you dig any of that, you would dig this, and vice versa. And I love, if you check them out on Bandcamp, it's Swimmers with two eyes, SW.

W-I-I-M-E-R-S, swimmers.bandcamp.com. You will find the band's newest release, and you will and I love the way bands from like East Asia specifically describe their sound, to describe their bands, because it's always so poetic and ethereal. For example, this is Swimmers talking about their debut record. Back in those days, on winter days, we would simply chatter, cry, and get drunk. Meeting, parting, meeting again in an instant. Time was very strangely overflowing, so even though we didn't believe in eternity, every day felt like an eternity. We savored things that vanished as quickly as spreading breath or flowing liquor. We were so desperate that we felt no regret, even if they were fleeting. See what I mean? It's so poetic. So we're going to kick it off with the penultimate track that follows up from that description. It's Winter's Resolution from Swimmers.

We are currently rocking in South Korea. We are listening to a three-song sample platter of Swimmers, S-W-I-I-M-E-R-S, a rad shoegaze band out of Seoul, South Korea. That was the title, or the, not title track, but the lead single off of their debut record, which is just about a year old, or it will be on the 22nd of October. That record is called Swimmers High. That song you just heard was Mommy, before that, Winter Resolution. Some beautiful tracks, all, you know, buried under a healthy amount of fuzz, because that's what shoegaze is all about. Some ethereal vocals and fuzz that equals shoegaze to me. This whole record kind of celebrates the, like, melancholy, fleeting beauty of life and the small moments in between the big moments, and that are specifically so gorgeous and painfully beautiful because they are exactly that, fleeting, non-permanent, and ephemeral. We're going to get into the title track of the band's record. They said, according to the Bandcamp, swimmers.bandcamp.com, it's truly, quote, a celebration of the moment. It inspires dreams of heights without height, depths unknown, and perhaps endlessly floating with eternity. Here's Swimmers High, the final track on the record.

0: All right, there you go. A little shoegaze out of South Korea from Swimmers. Their debut record, Swimmers High, is just about to turn a year old here in about a month or so. You just heard the title track before that, Mommy, and a song called Winter's Resolution, kicking off the three-song set. Find that band at their Bandcamp, swimmers.bandcamp.com. I love the band's entire, bio and description of the record that they wrote themselves. Here they said, quote, after passing through all 12 songs, one's body and mind somehow become more sensitive. Is this a good thing? I'm not entirely sure, but it will help. It will likely help make life more thrilling than it is now, like a beer after a swim. Words to live by from Swimmers out of South Korea. 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
0: The Wildcard Pick is made possible thanks to Greenwired, Bell & Hook, Mad River Gardens, and Satori Wellness.

Crusher. Staring into the static, I saw the shape of you. That is off of the Montreal's new newest record, Oddity Populaire. And we're going to stay in Montreal right now and hit up a super group that I like a lot. This one's for fans of the herky jerky stuff, kind of like La Securité. This is Pi Pi. La Securité is also out of Montreal. Pi Pi is made up of members of bands called Duchess Says, Red Mass, and more. This one coming off of their 2025 record, Sacred Times.

0: That's a new one from Cave Town, solo project led by Robin Skinner. Cryptid is the name of the track, and you heard it right here on What Happens Next with me, Dale Cooper. Sorry, I grew up watching Saturday Night Live, whose announcer was Don Pardo, and I always wanted to be Don Pardo, but, you know, here I am instead. But it's a pretty sweet job. All right, so speaking of cryptids, the sun is proving to be pretty elusive today. It's a gray day around Arcata Bay. Let's see if it's like that all around the coast. In this, your Thursday penultimate slug forecast of the week, made possible thanks to Familia Coffee. Familia Coffee is the reason that I am awake right now, because I am sucking down an ill-advised late afternoon cup of coffee. Here we go. Thank you, Familia, for the fuel and the energy and the spirit, the inspirado even, to head up to Brookings, Oregon to start the forecast. All right, Brookings looking sunny and clear on the southern Oregon coast, high of 72, sunny today. It's foggy tonight, though, lows in the mid-50s. Looking at Crescent City, this is where the clouds come in, partially sunny in Crescent City with highs of about 60 degrees, down to the mid-50s, and it's going to be a cloudy night. You're back up to the low 60s tomorrow for a Friday. It's going to be cloudy around Arcata and Eureka, both looking at clouds in the sky. Looks like Arcata might be a little bit more sunny. It's partially sunny in Arcata, high of 65, mostly cloudy, they say, mostly in Eureka, with a high of 61 for both. It actually might get a couple degrees warmer in Arcata, getting down to the mid-50s before we're back up to 63 tomorrow in Arcata. 61 is the high for tomorrow for Eureka. All right, Ferndale looking pretty similar to the Bay. Let's see, high of 64, partially sunny during the day. Should get even more cloudy as the day goes on. 55 is the low. It should be cloudy tomorrow in Ferndale with a high of 62 degrees. Clear and sunny and way too hot, in my personal opinion, in Willow Creek. High of 95, clear and sunny today. It's going to stay clear, get down to around 50 before you're back up to around 90 on Friday. It's going to be clear, no clouds in the sky on Friday. Then you're back down to 73 on Saturday, 77 on Sunday. It's starting to feel like fall proper, everybody. And let's wrap this up in Garberville. Garberville, hot. Your triple digits today. It's 78 right now. It should get up to around 100 degrees at the heat of the day, down to around 54 tonight. Mostly clear, and it's going to stay clear and sunny tomorrow with highs reaching 90 degrees. Saturday, a merciful 76 degrees. So it looks like Saturday we might start our turn into fall. All right. Thank you so much, Familia Coffee, for sponsoring the forecast every Thursday. Let's take a quick break. Say what up to our other sponsors who keep local radio afloat, and then we'll check in with Married Duo Carrie and Matt Wagner. You might know them better as Silver Liz. They're up next.
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Something from the now defunct Goonsacks, who were an Aussie trio who I was super stoked on, and I only found out about after they released the record from which that song is ripped. It's called Mirror 2. It's their third record, and sadly, it was their final record. They were all set to tour the States. They were going to come to the Capitol Theater, which I've been to up in Olympia. I was ready to go, and then they broke up. Such a bummer, but we still have the tune. We still have the tunes to remember them by. That one, was off their third record, and what was I going to say? Oh, yeah. Speaking of Psychic, we're getting into something else that was released on Sylvan Esso's Psychic Hotline record label. Sylvan Esso started their own record label years ago, and they started putting out stuff from Rania Tropical. Rania Tropical was one half of the duo that was led by Fabi Reina and Nectali Sumoher Diaz. They were a duo that were making music as Rania Tropical. Sadly, Nectali Sumoher Diaz passed away a few years ago, and so Rania Tropical or Fabi Reina kept the Rania Tropical going as a solo venture. That's when she put out that record Malagria, which we had a lot of stuff on. She has now teamed up with Alado Negro. Alado Negro is an artist out of Florida, real name Roberto Carlos Lang, and they have their latest collaboration. It's called Helado Tropical, and they just put out a self-titled record a few weeks ago on Psychic Hotline. Here's a taste of it. Tocando.

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11: All right, time to wrap up the set with something brand new from Robert Earl Thomas and Molly Hamilton. You might know them better as Widow Speak. Widow Speak are now married with their first child and writing all about that new kind of life on their latest record. It's out now. It's called Roses. Here's a track.

0: 93.1 and 94.5. You've got to tune into Case Lug, Humboldt's New Music HQ, Translator K233, AW Fortuna. Thank you, Translator Droid. You're the best. We are KSLG FM Arcata. I am Dale, Real Human DJ, and this is What Happens Next. That you just heard Scanner Darkly, the song. That was Kurt Vile not recognizing himself in front of the mirror. Pretty Pimpin', coming off his 2015 record, Believe I'm Going Down. And we are 2 hours left to go. We might as well start our descent
1: into madness.
0: All right, let's get, or just into the new Courtney Barnett record. And there is a link from Kurt Vile's Pretty Pimpin' to the new Courtney Barnett record. The percussionist Stella Mozgawa is the same. Stella Mozgawa just played drums on the song you just heard, and she's playing drums, doing percussion on the song you're going to hear. She is a studio drummer. Well, she actually drums mostly for Warpaint, but she does a ton of different stuff, showing up on like Chelsea Wolfe's newest record, showing up on Lucy Dacus's newest record, and showing up all over the place, doing everything from like producing, composing, doing drums, doing synth on. She was even on Shania Twain's last record, doing a lot of stuff on Courtney Barnett's new record, Creature of Habit. Here's a track that comprises 80% or 20%, depending on who you're talking to, of Case Lug's musical lexicon. Stay in your lane.

0: Something new out of Australia from a sister duo called Charlie Needs Braces. This Land is the name of the track. It's a track and a whole record that basically pays tribute to the Aboriginal language and peoples of Australia. It is killer. That is that's a sibling duo. Right before that, Scorts out of Brooklyn with Eat Your Heart Out off of the New York band's debut record, In Completement. Eat Your Heart Out indeed. 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Final Fantasy VII? I don't know. I'm old school. Yeah, you get it going. 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Thanks to Satori Wellness in McKinleyville. Thank you so much for sponsoring local radio, my dudes. 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
0: All right, we are back. As promised, we've got one of the new 2 Feet singles that Bill Des has been dropping. Apparently, has he got a new record coming out? He hasn't put anything out for a while. It looks like he's trying to put together a trilogy of EPs. EP number 1 is out, and this song is not on it. Maybe it's going to be out on number 2. Here's The Way She Looks.

0: No, no, that was like exactly what I wanted you to do. What are you talking about?
1: It's perfect, no matter if you meant to do it or not. That was Flight Attendant with Anime, and I've said it once, I've say it again. Laid Back Camp is probably the best slice of life anime I've ever seen. Speaking of camp, let's get into Camp the Band off of their newest record, Copper Changes Colors. It's Mistakes.

Smoke It, a classic from Dandy Warhols, right here on What Happens Next, a.k.a. Put This in Your Fife and Smoke It. Give me a call if you got a request, 707-722-5754. Go ahead and send us an email. Me, Ree, and Sabina will all have eyes on that. Sabina and Ree have had today off. Well, not really. They're doing super important stuff at the Sequoia Conference Center all day long today as the second annual Redwood Coast Women's Conference, which is like workshops and keynote speakers, and Whoa is going to be there. That is why Ree and Sabina are gone. Women on Air in Humboldt. Check them out on their Instagram and Facebook. That was started by our very own Ree Marie, who's got years and years in radio doing stuff from KRFH before they graduated and moved over here, doing stuff currently on Humboldt Hot Air as well as this show. And Sabina has made the station what it is over 10 plus years. So they got a lot of knowledge, and so do all the other awesome ladies who are involved in local radio. So if you got some time, that's going on until 5 o'clock at Sequoia Conference Center, which is 901 Myrtle Avenue. Let's get into one last awesome lady to wrap up the set. Juliana Hatfield just put out her 21st, yes, you heard that right, 21st solo record. It's called Lightning Might Strike, which takes its name from a lyric in this track, Scratch.

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2: The Badawat Wiyot in the ancestral Mad River Valley lived on active floodplains with seismically active watersheds for many thousands of years. 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
0: K-Slug.

Named after a skateboard wheel bearing of old, it's the Bel Air Lip Balms out of Australia. Don't let them tell you it's fair. That one coming off of their record that's just about to turn a year old this Halloween, which is called Again. That one coming out on Third Man Records. That's Jack White's record label. Jack White. That was actually the first Aussie band that they signed in 2023. Put out their debut record, Lush Life, which they recently just reissued. You can pick up a sweet, like, deluxe limited edition colored version of that vinyl. It's like baby blue, robin's egg blue. It is killer if you go to thirdmanrecords.com. Ooh, speaking of third, something's happening on November 3rd. It's an election, everybody. Get involved. Please and thank you. The Loco is making it very easy to find out who the candidates are and what their opinions are, if they choose to divulge what their opinions are. That is, if you go to thelostcoastoutpost.com, you'll see their little Loco elections banner, and that is where you can get all of the information on your local elected officials and the races that are going on right now. And you can also, people can ask the individual candidates questions. They can choose to answer them or not. We've got a lot of those questions in. A lot of them have been answered. A lot of them haven't been. You've got to choose for the Humboldt Bay Municipal Water District, the contentious race for the Humboldt Bay Municipal Water District. I'm just kidding. Seems like a pretty chill one. We've got the Humboldt Community Services District Board of Directors. They've got a couple new people running. It looks like, of course, the Arcata City Council, the Eureka Kitty Council. Well, that's something we need to create and like prop up because it's the coolest thing in the world. Eureka Kitty Council. So we'll have our meeting tomorrow. But for the Eureka City Council, different wards, Ward 5, Ward 3, Ward 1, and the Eureka Mayor. They're all on there, and you can ask them questions. You can read their answers to other ones. Eureka, we are all going to head to the polls on November 3rd. And I know that there has been a lot of confusion. I mean, that is the entire point. They're trying to make it really confusing to vote and make it harder than ever with the mail-in ballot things. We are lucky enough to have mail-in ballots here. We are lucky enough to have drop boxes everywhere at most of your Murphys and at the local office of elections, which is on 6th Street here in Eureka. And we just had our local Registrar of Voters Juan Cervantes say that they have been preparing. They know it's confusing out there, that they have been preparing and they're prepared to do secure ballot box droxes. Don't worry, they've got it all under control. Make sure you drop in your ballot as soon as you get it. It should be coming out pretty soon. You can drop it at one of the local drop boxes, and they usually have one at all of your Murphy's markets. All right, speaking of choosing for your favorite candidate on November 3rd, here's Dirt Buyer. Get to choose.

0: Modern Act from Cloud Nothing's 2017 track off of their record Life Without Sound, carrying on the Midwest Emo Torch, one of those bands. So they are out of Cleveland, Ohio. And when we come back from a quick break, we are going to listen to one of the pillars of that mid-2000s Midwest Emo sound, but it's from Toledo's Citizen. Their new record's title track is coming up next.
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93.1 and 94.5. It's 2 o'clock. Well, not on the dot. It's 2:01. I'm late, but that's kind of my whole M.O. Late for the party, am I? It's Dale Cooper. This is what happens next on Humboldt's New Music HQ, KSLG FM, Arcata. Call me up. Last call for requests. It's the final hour. The hammer's going to fall, everybody, at 3 o'clock. That means I am out of here in 1 hour's time, so give me a call if you want me to play anything, if you want my stellar commentary on some sort of piece of music. 722-5754-studio@kslug.com if you want to send us an email. So that was a new one, like I promised. A little Midwest emo that's all grown up from Citizen's new record. That was the title track, Halcyon Blues. All right, and apparently I was just how to look up, one, how to pronounce Halcyon, two, what it meant, a period of time in the past that was calm, peaceful, happy, and prosperous, prosperous. The old days, the long, long ago, the before times, the 90s, basically. Apparently the word comes from Greek mythology. Alcyon and her husband Ceyx were transformed into kingfisher birds, aka Halcyon birds. And what a perfect lattice of coincidence connection this is, because this band we're going into, their original name was Kingfisher. Then they changed it to Racing Mount Pleasant. Here's something from their new self-titled record, Mournful Trumpets Await. Here's Outlast.

0: A couple lo-fi rippers in a row for all you punks out there. That was Sweeping Promises, Shooting Shadows, coming off their third record, which is out now. It's a Sub Pop release. It's called You Say I Romanticize. I am not one to make sweeping promises, but the next set you're going to hear is going to be the best set of music you've ever heard. And if it's not, go ahead and send your complaints to Toby@Khum.com. I stole that joke from Toby@Khum. All right, let's we'll get back into it with Lepesh's new one on the other side. 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

Strand of Oaks, Goshen 97. What's it like being a 15-year-old growing up in Goshen, Indiana? Well, that song tries to tell you. Lepesh right before that with Happy For You. All right, so that Strand of Oaks track comes off a 2014 record called Heal, and it's going to take longer than they expected to heal the bridge over to Eureka. That was a terrible segue, but I'm going to stick with it. I'm quoting the article that Desmond posted on the Loco at 11 o'clock this morning. Repair work on the Eureka Slough Bridge is expensive and will continue indefinitely. The money will be... The construction will continue until morale improves. So it looks like they've already pumped a lot of money and a lot of time into trying to support the Eureka Slough Bridge, and it looks like they're going to need more time. They are still investigating, like, how much more funding it's going to take to get the project fixed where it needs to be. But it looks like they really have no idea. You can read the short article over at the Loco right now. Currently closed section of the Eureka Waterfront Trail will remain off limits for an indefinite amount of time as well, and boaters will be restricted to 5 miles an hour near the slight. Slow those boats down, my dude, and beware the bridge construction zone. Maybe a good time to take the Samoa route over the bridge. Here's Scenic Route from Jerry Paper.

Burn in Tweed, an indie group out of New Jersey with the title track from their new EP, Sun House. And like I said, that bass line reminds me a lot of the Go-Go's. And so does this track, and it's supposed to, because it's kind of a tribute to Belinda Carlisle. It's Always Belinda Says.

0: Belinda Says off of Always 2022 record Blue Rev. That was the song that earned them a Grammy nomination, but it didn't win them the Grammy nomination. I believe that went to Boy Genius for the record. You know what I mean? All right. So Belinda Says, get a job, punks. I mean, not really, but it's a good idea if you're looking for a local job. You got a local sample platter of employment opportunities awaiting at the Loco, LoscosOutpost.com/jobs, or just navigate over to the Marketplace tab. You're probably looking at the headlines, maybe the lowdown to see what's going on tonight, the plant, the animal of the day. Maybe you're on the classies. Take a moment to check out the Marketplace tab. Under that's Humboldt Handy. Have a good laugh at that. And under that, Loco Jobs. First job listed right now, Blue Lake Casino Hotels, looking for a manager for the Fuel Mart. City of Arcata is hiring for a deputy director of community development. Ooh, Great Redwood Trail Agency is hiring. Looks like Blue Lake Tribal Restoration is hiring. Humboldt Herbals and the Forest Service and True North, a local nonprofit, is hiring for an apprentice organizer. And that is just the tip of the employment iceberg. There's a lot more where that came from over at Loco Jobs. Also, if you are staffing up, post on Loco Jobs, you're going to reach a huge audience. The largest audience of eyes in the county, they say. Loco Jobs for the win. All right, we've got J-Som up next. I feel like J-Som wins 2026 because she produced two really great records. She co-produced Hatchie's record. She co-produced La La La La's killer new record, Heaven 2, and she put out her own. It's called Becoming, and we'll hear a track from it to kick off the next set.
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3: Yep, and I'm planning on bringing my whole family to it. 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
2: All right, what time is it happening?
3: It's going to be at 9 a.m., and it's going to go all the way till 4.
2: Is that at 101 Indian Court across the highway from the Lucky 7 Casino?
3: Yep, right there next to the beach. It's going to be a full day of cultural demonstrations, all kinds of art, food, and other activities, and over 60 vendors will be there.
2: More than 60 vendors? Huh, I'm going to get all my holiday shopping done early.
3: Yeah, don't forget about stick games. Teams from the Talawa Dainey Nation and other regional tribes will compete in an action-packed traditional sport right there on the beach.
2: Wow, well, that sounds like the annual Talawa Dainey Day is going to be a blast.
3: Yep, we hope to see everyone there in Smith River on September 12th.
2: Well, I'll be there.
3: You betcha.

So I mentioned earlier that Jay Somm was all over the place, including the song that we kicked off the set with, Cards on the Table, and that was La La La La teaming up with Jay Somm to co-produce the record from which that song is ripped. That song is Even Mountains Erode, my favorite off of La La La La's new record, Heaven 2. Let's wrap this thing up with something from La Femme's 2024 release, Rock Machine.

0: La Femme, love is over, and so is my show. That's a Thursday, everybody. Feels like it's been a good time. I feel like we've talked to some people. We've figured some things out. That's a good work for today, everybody. Pat ourselves on the back. We made it through the penultimate day of the week. No parents, no rules style. Sabina and Ree will both be back here tomorrow. Once again, you can check out what they're involved in at WOE. If you check out Women on Air in Humboldt, they are at the second annual Redwood Coast Women's Conference, which is happening now at the Sequoia Conference Center on Myrtle Avenue. That's at 901 Myrtle Avenue. They'll be holding workshops and keynote speakers until 8 o'clock tonight, and that includes WOE, Women on Air in Humboldt. Get more involved with them if you should like. Find out what they're all about. It was started by our very own Ree Marie. If you find WOE, Women on Air in Humboldt on Facebook and Instagram, they would love to talk to you, I am sure. All right, big thank you for supporting us here at K-Slug. We couldn't do it without you. Straight up wouldn't want to do it without you. We also couldn't do it without the help of our sponsor, so we're going to hear a word from them, and then Grace in Space and MX Lonely are going to have the last couple words before I am out of here. So thank you so much, everybody. I will see you tomorrow for a Friday weekend jump up extravaganza. Until then, it's Dale signing off.
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5: We see that's going to encourage everybody to go to therapy.
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8: Bard? Did somebody call my name? Is it time for a song? 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
9: No, please.
10: Oh, please, no.
11: Your song.
6: Not that song again, Bard. You seem to only know one song, and you play it over and over.
8: But you all love my song. Druid, just the other day, you said you liked my song.
6: They were just being polite, Bard.
8: But you're not Bardcore unless you live Bardcore. Isn't that what we're always saying?
11: Your sock.
10: I think what we're trying to say, dear Bard, is that we don't like it, and we'd like something new.
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12: Sure? Yeah, I'd actually love that.
11: Exactly.
8: Oh, well, I do have one of those, actually.
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0: 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Your bard will be sad. You will be happy.
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This is Humboldt's new music station. I'm Katie, and I'm filling for Ree this afternoon. Thank you so much for having me in your car and in your business, letting me be the voice from above, bringing you some great chill music for your Thursday afternoon. I know we had a long three-day weekend. I don't know about you. That Monday might not have happened at all. I really don't know. I didn't leave my house. I didn't put on pants. It was everything I hoped for and more. And I hope you had a relaxing weekend too. But, you know, the 9 to 5 is the 9 to 5. So here we go Thursday, one day left before we get to our sweet freedom this weekend. And I just want to give you a nice relaxing afternoon listening session. I'm going to start with some Toro y Moi. This is Girl Like You. And if you know Toro y Moi, his actual name is Chaz Bear, and he is considered one of the pioneers of the chill wave genre that kind of came out in the late 2000s, early 2010s, alongside Washed Out and Neon Indian. If you were subject to millennial optimism and you were like a BuzzFeed girly or you really like Portlandia, I feel like you probably had Toro y Moi on rotation like myself. So first song for you of this 3 o'clock afternoon listening session from Toro y Moi, and this is Girl Like You. 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

That's a little collab between Barty Strange and Casey Hill called Lie 95. We've got another really special artist on the way. This is a very cool person that goes by the name of Vagabond, and she is a Cameroonian American singer-songwriter, multi-instrumentalist, music producer, self-taught, by the way, based in NYC. And this next tune is called Can I Talk My... insert a word that I have to censor because of FCC. And it comes from the 2023 album. Sorry, I haven't called. I think Vagabond is so cool. She just has a really strong artistic vision. And a lot of her music explores themes of self-discovery, emotional highs and lows, and just change. So I just feel like it really speaks to me personally. And I hope it resonates with you as well. Here is Vagabond here on K-Slug.

0: You know how there's like this new slang suffix where you add maxing to the end of normal everyday words, like gym maxing, money maxing, or if you're on a really dark corner of the internet, you've probably heard of looks maxing. Basically means you're trying to optimize and like go to the extremes in that area of something that's like a pretty normal everyday thing, like going to the gym or building gains or making money and things like that. Well, I don't know about you. I'm trying to like relax, Max. That's my goal. I think if I just grind hard enough and just like really stay diligent, I can reach my fullest potential and really relax Max to the max. And no better way to do that than stopping into Pacific Paradise to get everything you need to fully relax to the max. They have really great deals every day. 55 years of business, 1971. Wow, thank you so much for keeping our community chill and relaxed to the max. On Mondays, they've got Munchy Mondays, Wednesdays, Waxy Wednesdays. But you can go in any day of the week and see what their daily deals are. They also have Farm Fridays, where they have really, really great deals on like local farmer products. So, especially if you're a veteran or a student, and you really need to relax the max, they have discounts for you. So stop in. It's on H Street in Arcata, right next to like the Arcata Deli, I think. I think I walk past it a lot. Arcata Deli and like the Minor Theater, it's on that same street. So get yourself the tools you need to really relax, Max, take it to the next level, and stop at a Pacific Paradise. Thanks for being a humble tradition since 1971. We've got more great tunes on the way after this commercial break, so you're not going to want to go anywhere. You're listening to K-Slug.
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6: Is that you?
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0: think Thundercat has to be one of my favorite music producers on the scene right now. Just every single chart I hear from him is just incredible. It's got that signature, really thick, fat slap bass, and his vocals are so dreamy. I just think the sound textures he's playing with and his music is so gorgeous and so unique. I feel like when I hear a song by Thundercat, I'm immediately able to tell it's Thundercat. And not in the way that they all sound the same, but he's just got such a unique and prolific sound. So I love you, Thundercat, is what I want to say. I love you so much. And wish I could see you in concert. But anyway, we've got Little Gorillaz coming up on deck. Definitely a nostalgic sound for me. This is Super Fast Jellyfish, followed by a little Hemlock Springs. Another artist I really want to see in concert, but maybe someday. And more on the way. This is Caselog.
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0: 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I live in Myrtletown, and I've been listening to Case Logs since the very first Black Circle was spun.
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2: And we're back. We're sitting here with Joe Coaches from the blacksmith shop in Ferndale. Joe, tell us a little bit about what you do as a blacksmith.
4: I hit with hammers, Larry.
2: Joe, you can't say on the radio.
4: Sorry, Larry. I meant to say that I hit red hot metal with hammers. How's that?
2: We'll fix it up. Don't worry about it.
4: Okay.
2: Why don't you tell us a little bit about how you got into the business?
4: Oh, yeah. My dad started the shop in 1979 on a dollar and a handshake, believe it or not. 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It's crazy, Larry. 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
2: When you're ready to forge it, visit the blacksmith shop on Main Street in Ferndale, where quality is a prized possession.
5: We've got some Sylvan Esso coming up next. Did anybody else not know that Sylvan Esso was actually a duo and not just a singular person named Sylvan Esso? This is news to me. It's Amelia Meath and I think they're partners, Nick Sanborn. Nick Sanborn's name sounded familiar to me. I did look him up. He's like a producer in a bunch of other, he's got his hands in other pots. What is the idiom I'm looking for? He's got his hands in other, I'm going to stop it there. I don't think I want to search for that any harder than I am right now. I don't think that's going to come out how I want it to. Anyway, Nick Sanborn is a producer, works with a lot of other artists, and he produces all of Sylvan Esso's music, and Amelia Meath provides the vocals and a lot of songwriting credits to these tracks. And I chose this particular Sylvan Esso track to be paired with this next up Maggie Rogers track, Die Young, followed by Dog Years. I do see that they have the same beginning letters. I did not mean to do that, but what they do have in common is a really cool percussion texture, very metallic, kind of tinkly. I feel like I'm using the word dreamlike a lot today, but I really wanted to give you a groovy, dreamlike, chill set for your afternoon listening. But here's Die Young by Sylvan Esso, followed by Dog Years, Maggie Rogers. 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
10: The Wildcard Pick is made possible thanks to Greenwired, Bell & Hook, Mad River Gardens, and Satori Wellness.

always such a big fan of Dijon's work. That was Yamaha. And I feel like I've maybe shared this fact before. So if you remember where that beginning sample came from, I'll give you 3 seconds to think of it. 3, 2, 1. The opener to that track was Superman. Oh, Superman, which if you've seen Bandersnatch on Netflix, that is like the credit song, the part. Do you know what I'm talking about? Anyway, Yamaha by Dijon. We've got some Alt-J, Infinity Song, Muna on the way. Really nice little blend we've got set up for you. You're not going to want to go anywhere.

You're listening to 93.1 and 94.5 KSLG, K-Slug and Arcata. My name is Katie and I'm covering for Ree this afternoon. Thank you so much for joining me. I promise I won't let you down. I've got some real groovy, chill tunes coming your way for the 4 o'clock hour. And we've also got a safety meeting coming up around the 4:20 moment, so you're not going to want to miss it. I'm going to give you some pretty helpful safety advice on how you can stay safe as we get to the weekend. Coming up first in this little set I have, I've got some jungle for you. And I'm such a big jungle girly. I have loved their music for a really long time. I think kind of this project they have is so cool. The members of Jungle were actually originally London-based producers Josh Lloyd Watson and Tom McFarlane, and they were besties since they were 9 years old. They're originating from London, England, and I don't know what it is. I don't know if you've noticed this pattern, but there is something about London-based artists, so much soul in their music. I think it's so interesting. Adele comes to mind, Amy Winehouse. They have such like a deep appreciation for funk, R&B, blues, and you can hear that in these more modern genres like jungle with neo-soul, new disco, and more, but yeah, this first tune we got coming up here is Busy Earnin'. So we have Busy Earnin' by Jungle, followed by Jungle by Panama. And more on the way. You're listening to K-Slug.

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1: And we're back. 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Joe, tell us a little bit about what you do as a blacksmith.
2: I hit with hammers, Larry.
1: Joe, you can't say on the radio.
2: 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How's that?
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2: Okay.
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9: 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When I

That was some Jake Bug with Rabbit Hole. And oh my gosh, would you look at the time? I think it's time that we call a little safety meeting. So I want to give a real quick thanks to our sponsors. That is the Arcata Co-op, Proper Wellness, and the Blacksmith Shop of Ferndale. Thank you so much for keeping us safe and giving us some good tunes. Today's safety tip for you. What goes around comes around, and nothing comes around quite like a boomerang. Too many boomerang accidents these days, friends. We're not using proper safety technique when we are throwing a boomerang. All right, here's some ways to keep safe while you are booming out in the yard. Always throw a boomerang in a large open field while holding it nearly vertical. Never attempt to catch it at eye level. Okay. Avoid horizontal throws. Never throw a boomerang like a frisbee. All right. Release it nearly vertical. Otherwise, you're going to get some dangerous vertical swoops and fast dives. It's going to be hard to dodge that thing. Maintain safe distance. Make sure your pets aren't there. No children. Boomerang alone. Boomeranging is a solitary sport. Okay. Be safe. Check the wind. Never catch it face height. Please only boomerang one at a time. We don't need double boomerang action, okay? I feel like I've done my civil duties of now sharing with you all how to safely throw a boomerang. And speaking of what goes around comes around, our little KSLUG safety meeting song of the day, After the Storm, that is Callie Uchis, Tyler the Creator, and Bootsy Collins here on KSLUG. And I think Bootsy Collins is going to real quick give us some more safety tips. So you're listening to KSLUG.

0: 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That is our Arcata Co-op, Proper Wellness, and the Blacksmith Shop in Ferndale. Speaking of Ferndale, hey, do you want to know about the weather? 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And honestly, I could really go for a cafe meal from La Familia on a day like today. The weather in Ferndale, 63 degrees is the high. I think we've kind of already hit the highest temperature of our day so far today. Light precipitation, 10%. You shouldn't get any raindrops. It's a little cloudy, but nothing the forecast is saying that any rain should be happening today. A little sticky, though. 86% humidity. Ugh. Gross. But looks like we got a gentle breeze, so maybe grab a cozy cup of coffee, head on home, grab a good book. Oh, I don't know about you, but it really feels like fall to me, so maybe check out La Familia, get a little drink. 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You got a cozy fall afternoon. And how about some great music to make your afternoon even better? We got a commercial break coming up, but after that commercial break, Mateel, Future Islands, and more here on K-Slug.
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5: Yep. 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
4: All right, what time is it happening?
5: It's going to be at 9 a.m. and it's going to go all the way till 4.
4: Is that at 101 Indian Court across the highway from the Lucky 7 Casino?
5: Yep, right there next to the beach. It's going to be a full day of cultural demonstrations, all kinds of art, food, and other activities, and over 60 vendors will be there.
4: More than 60 vendors? Huh, I'm going to get all my holiday shopping done early.
5: Yeah, don't forget about stick games. Teams from the Talawa Dainey Nation and other regional tribes will compete in an action-packed traditional sport right there on the beach.
4: Wow, well, that sounds like the annual Talawa Dainey Day is going to be a blast.
5: Yep, we hope to see everyone there in Smith River on September 12th.
4: Well, I'll be there.
5: You betcha.
6: Case Slug.

Snack City, La Securite. Snack City, that's what I call the floor of my kitchen because, much to my wife's dismay, I don't believe in using plates. I think it's oppressive. I want to eat my crumbly crackers like a little animal. And then I also feed the ants in our kitchen, and the ecosystem prevails. Everybody's happy. More music on the way. You're listening to Case Lug.

0: That was Sun by Two Door Cinema Club. Or if you're my dumb ex-boyfriend, Two Door Cinnamon Club. Wasn't funny then. Isn't funny now, Robert. Anyway, my mom texted me, was it 3 days ago? I want to say it was, oh my God, no. It was like actually exactly a week ago. Wow, does time fly. And she texted me. She lives in Illinois, where I'm from. And she said, I can't find Morty. Morty is our little rascal gray tabby cat. And I thought we should post it on Humble Podcast. And then I was like, oh, my God. Actually, no, you don't live here. You live across the country and you don't have the great resource that is the Humble Podcast. But luckily, Morty was found. I think he may have taken a little adventure via the doggy door, but he managed to find his way back in the house. And I think he learned his lesson about having free will, and I don't think he will ever leave the house again. 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Thank you so much, Arcata Animal Hospital, the Blacksmith Shop of Ferndale, Myrtle Avenue Veterinarian Hospital, and Fin and Feather Pet Shop. Thank you for making our listeners able to be connected with their furry friends. And it looks like, what was this? Maybe Tuesday, I see here. Yes, there was a found dog in McKinleyville. He's gorgeous. I feel like I'm seeing some pit bull mix. He's got little pointy ears. He's all black with a white chest. Looks like he's got little front socks on. But, I'm sorry. This is a young lady. This black pit bull mix, I'm thinking. She was found running on Cliff Avenue towards Hiller. She's skittish. She wasn't caught successfully, but she has been found. She's been spotted. So if this sounds kind of like your puppy and you are from the McKinleyville area, perhaps head on over to Humboldt Podcast, hit up Mary. She's got her phone number listed there. Give her a call and hopefully you can get connected and reunited with your baby. We've got a little commercial break coming up here. But we have, what do we got on the way? Some Wesley Joseph, perhaps some Get Down Services and more here on K-Slug.
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4: I'm a kitty cat, a fancy kitty cat. I'm walking around. Meow, meow, meow, meow, meow. Ah, yes, this home looks adequate. You there, human! This is my home, now feed me.
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4: 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Ignore the collar. 'Tis a remnant of my former family, who I'll be going back to in a few days.
6: Okay, let's see here. 707, 8...
4: That does not sound like food.
6: Well, it's not. I'm putting information on Humboldt Paws Cause.
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If Time Could Talk by Wesley Joseph. We've got Get Down Services on deck. This is a British rock and pop duo from Minehead, made up of Ben Sadler and Josh Law. You're going to listen to them, and you're going to immediately hear these flavors come out. They really take inspiration from classic rock, disco, 80s and 70s groove-based music. I like it. Though, to be honest, I hear them, and my brain immediately goes, oh, that's Boney M. That sounds just like Boney M to me, especially in this next song, which is called Dog Dribble. It reminds me so much of that iconic kind of like low raspy voice that Boney M always did. Yeah, if you know Boney M, you probably do. Daddy Cool, Rasputin. I've been thinking about Rasputin a lot lately. Just keeps coming back to me in themes. Anyway, this is Get Down Services with Dog Dribble here on Case Slug.

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My name is Katie, and I'm covering for Ree this afternoon. Thank you so much for joining me for this 5 o'clock hour. We've got some great things on the way. I am considering 5 o'clock today to be my grooviest hour so far this afternoon. We've had a little bit of chill wave influence. You did hear just a moment ago, washed out with some chill wave, neo... Neo-funk? Sure, we'll go with that. And we're going to continue to funk it up in our 5 o'clock hour with some Parliament. And I do want to clarify, I am saying funk, F-U-N-K, okay? Nobody needs to be reporting me to the FCC. Thank you very much. I swear I'm not swearing. This tune by Parliament is called Flashlight. It was recorded in 1977. I know we're Humboldt's new music station, but... funk is always fresh.